dubbing that track, man. Isaiah Rashad, same stuff. 97.7 and 98.3 KWIN. What's going on, man? Louis Cruz, thank you for hanging out. I had a chance to see Janet Jackson twice in Las Vegas. I think it was last year. We went to go see her on like a Friday night, right? We see Janet Friday night, and it was so good. We decided to buy tickets for the next night, Saturday night. So we went twice that weekend to see Janet Jackson. It was an amazing, amazing show. So here's the deal, man. Janet Jackson is going to mark the 40th anniversary.

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1: 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So he hits the gas and guns it. And comes inches from hitting me, the tires screeched. And I yell, WTF, and look at the guy, and he's huge. And thankfully, he was reasonable because I think he would have beat me up.
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That is the latest from Beyonce Morning Dew. What's going on? 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
1: 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I'm going to get some miles in, so I'm running. And then there's this pickup truck, a huge one. So he hits the gas and guns it. And comes inches from hitting me. The tires screeched. And I yell, WTF! And look at the guy, and he's huge. And thankfully, he was reasonable because I think he would have beat me up.
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4: Nope.
3: This is us. 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This is a battle of the Rosas. It is coming up next. It's kicking off Tino Cochino Radio, and it's all brought to you by DraftKings. 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
1: Woo, ladies and gentlemen, it's time for the biggest novela to ever hit the radio.
2: Yeah.
1: We call it Battle of the Rosas. Today's a little different, no?
2: Si.
1: We have a dude that thinks his lady is creeping on the Lolo. Let's talk to Benny. Benny, ¿qué pasó?
3: I feel I've been betrayed.
1: Oh, no. What happened with your wife, Patty?
3: She stopped wearing her wedding ring to work, perra.
1: Did she tell you why?
3: She says it gets in the way.
1: Okay, well, what does Patty do for work?
3: She works in an office.
1: Gets in the way of what, her email?
2: Aye.
3: What bothers me most is she wears other jewelry to work.
1: Oh, you can't pronounce that. Okay, like what are we talking?
3: A bracelet, earrings, toe rings.
1: She wears a toe ring and not a wedding ring?
2: Hey.
1: So clearly jewelry's not the problem. It's just the piece of jewelry that says, I have a husband.
2: Hey.
1: Does she wear it when you guys go out?
3: Yes, she wears it everywhere else.
1: Is there anyone at her job that you think she might be a little into?
3: Yes, his name is Marcus. They're always texting and she says it's work stuff.
2: Oh, that's a red flag.
3: Sometimes it's at 10 o'clock at night.
1: Hey! And what happens when you bring it up? I know I would.
3: She gets offensive.
1: I don't like it. Listen, we're going to call Patty and tell her that she's won an employee appreciation package to her company. Mm. And she gets to go to a nice restaurant, dinner for two.
2: Ooh.
1: Everything is paid for. All she has to do is tell us who she's taking. Will she choose Marcus or her husband?
2: Ooh.
1: We call Patty next on Battle of the Ro-

0: they win.
1: Welcome back to Battle of the Rosa. Today we have Benny, who thinks his wife Patty might be cheating because she's texting a coworker by the name of Marcus, and she also never wears her wedding ring while at work because it gets in the way.
2: Qué triste.
1: Benny, are you ready to call Patty and see what happens?
3: Yes.
1: Are you prepared for heartbreak?
3: No.
1: Perfect.
4: Hola.
1: Hola. Patty, this is Tino calling on behalf of your company's employee appreciation program. And you've been randomly selected for one of our monthly employee rewards.
4: No, this sounds like a scam.
1: Okay, well, it's not. So, this is actually a good one. We're going to give you a complimentary dinner for two at a local steakhouse. You get appetizers, entrees, dessert, the whole thing. It's all paid for.
4: Hmm. What's the clot?
5: What did you say, bumba clot?
1: Sounded kind of British.
5: Roy.
1: You get to bring one person, anybody you like. So, all we need is a guest first name for the reservation. Who would you like to put down?
4: Marcus.
1: Beautiful. Is that your husband?
4: No, he's my coworker.
1: Hi. Is your husband not a steak guy?
4: I'm not married.
1: Hi. Oh, you have a ring though.
5: Oh,
1: you just changed the whole story. So why Marcus?
4: We're friends. We work together every day.
1: Okay, so next to his name, should I list it as coworker?
4: You could put friend.
1: Okay, Patty, one last question. Would Marcus happen to know that you're married?
4: What kind of question is that?
1: The kind of question we ask on Battle of the Rosas! Aye! Benny!
6: I'm so devastated!
1: Patty, what would you like to say to your husband?
4: Benny, you're always so dramatic.
6: I can't believe you picked Marcus.
4: It's not what you think.
6: You had a free romantic dinner and you didn't pick your husband.
4: He said I could bring anybody.
1: Aye, that doesn't mean someone else.
5: Yeah.
1: You're married.
5: I know, you stupida.
6: This is why you don't wear your ring at work.
4: No, I don't wear it because everybody makes fun of how smart it is.
1: Aye.
5: We're still talking about the ring, right?
6: I bet you Marcus is smaller than mine.
1: I don't think so. With a name like Marcus. Más grande, Bini. Cálmate, cálmate.
4: It was just dinner.
6: Then take your husband.
4: You eat enough.
6: No.

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0: coming up next, there's a kid that's bullying another kid because of his clothes. 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

0: wait.
1: There's this kid that's been bullying another kid because of the clothes that he wears, and the mother of the bully actually scolded her son and taught this boy a lesson.
2: Y'all go to school together?
3: Yeah.
2: At school?
3: He was bullying me.
2: What did he say, baby?
3: He talking about my clothes and saying how dirty my clothes is, knowing how to wear my clothes out.
2: And I'm a single parent. I do the best I can, you know. There's no reason for him to be bullying my child. And I don't raise him to be that way, because we come from the struggle. He know that. I come from the struggle. So you don't ever pick at nobody. I done told you about that. So what you going to do since you want to bully him and talk about his shoes? Take off your shoes and give them $300 Jordans I brought. Take them off. I don't take them off and give them to him right now. I'm not playing. Give them to him. Now take off your shoes, baby. Take off your shoes and give them now. Give them now. It don't matter. You don't know what this baby been through. You don't pick at nobody. Give him them shoes. We come from the project, from being homeless to Section 8, all that. And now we done finally got something. You don't pick at people. And you ever tell them sorry.
3: Song.
2: And you better mean it.
1: Give that woman a statue.
4: Yes.
1: I love that, man. Wow. Yes. I love that. I love that mom. There's so many parents, dude, that will be like, my kid wouldn't do it. My kid would not gonna say it. No, that's not my kid.
4: For sure.
1: Any kid out there going through it, man, I feel for you. Just know that it does get better.
5: Yeah.
1: But shout out to the parents out there that hold their kids accountable when they act like little pieces of
4: Oh my God.
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0: this week on my Is Anyone Listening podcast, I sit down with comedian Ari Spears, who is a legend. Yep. We talked about a lot, including his clips just going crazy viral. They're always crowd work clips. And I feel like crowd work is one of them debatable things right now in comedy, because some people are like, yo, if you can do it, then you're extremely talented. And some people are like, it's the laziest form of comedy because you're not actually writing material. You're just relying on the crowd to hopefully give you something.
1: Yep.
0: This was Ari's take on it.
2: The argument sometimes, or the debate is, Do those comics that do crowd work, do they really have material? But my material is tough too.
0: Yeah.
2: So I already got your attention off the material. So me giving you the crowd work is just like dessert. Right. That's not the main entree. You know what I mean? If you could go to a restaurant, eat the main meal, and go, no, I'm good on the dessert. But I'm giving you the dessert too.
0: You're like you're giving the Olive Garden mints.
2: There you go.
0: Yeah. Whatever or not, they're on the table.
2: Yeah. You know what I mean? So, yeah. I take pride in going, please don't think that all I do is crowd work.
0: Really cool combo, top to bottom. So, if you love streaming podcasts, this is a good one, man. It's only about half an hour, too. Not too long. Wherever you stream your favorite podcast, just search for Tino Cochino. Is Anyone Listening? Apparently, there is a specific time, I guess, you need to wake up in order to be happier.
3: People
0: who wake up before this time tend to be happier. The time will be shared with you next. Okay, win.

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2: Not sure what time you wake up, but people that get up before 7 a.m. tend to be happier and healthier.
0: Oh, wow.
2: This is a new study online. I mean, there's so many studies all the time, and it's always online, so you never know if it's really real or not. Yeah, exactly. Just post it. But it says studies have found that early risers report higher levels of positive emotions like satisfaction and lower instances of depression and anxiety. And this may be attributed to increased exposure to morning light, which helps regulate rhythms and boosts mood-enhancing hormones like serotonin. I saw something today that said if you wake up and do 30 push-ups, you will have a better, like, productive day. I tried that today.
1: And how many
2: I wanted... to crash my car into a wall.
1: After 30 push-ups?
2: I felt so tired and depleted after just 30, and I was like, oh, the day just started. What do I feel like this?
1: You've done them from your knees.
2: I didn't like it, but I mean, the logic behind it, I guess, makes sense. You wake your body up,
3: wakes you up, pumping. Yeah.
4: To me, whenever I wake up, like, on the weekends, like, if I wake up at 4, I really woke up at 7 because I always forwarded 3 hours.
2: Why? Because of the one video you saw from Steve Harvey, the one time that just changed your whole life?
4: Yes. Because, yes.
2: If you grow your mustache like Steve Harvey, I'll take you serious.
4: I can't grow it that dark. Like, red starts to come in.
2: It does, which is so weird. Where's the red come from?
4: From my mom's, my Mexican
1: side. Are you Scottish? Part Scottish?
4: I'm like, whatever Canelo has got going on, that's what I have a little part of in me.
1: Definitely not.
2: You said Scottish and I thought of Irish. I have a stupid joke I'll share with you that a friend told me the other day. You ready? All right, so there's these guys and they're backpacking through Ireland. And is that Scottish?
1: No, it's a different country.
2: Oh, it's okay. Hey, oh, that's Irish. It's
1: they're
2: Irish.
1: Around each other. It's okay. Keep going.
2: Whatever. Same thing.
1: It's an ish.
2: They're backpacking around Ireland.
4: Laughing.
2: They're backpacking around Ireland, and they go to this pub.
1: Okay.
2: And there's this guy just sitting there drinking. And they're like, everything okay? You look kind of down, man. He's like, I built this pub with my own two hands. But do you think they call me Jeff the Pub Builder? And they're like, why? No, I guess not. He's like, you see that barn out there? I built that barn with my own two hands. Do you think they call me Jeff the Barn Builder? No, but you f*** one goat. He's a goat f***er.
4: Oh, yeah.
1: That took Nicasio a little bit.
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0: Having a feeling that your partner might be doing something on the low has to be the absolute worst feeling to have, especially when there's proof that she is. Johnny reached out, and he's wondering if he's being played by his girl. Obviously, we need to know what happened. We have a DM that he sent. Serena's gonna paint the picture. We will discuss it. 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

0: Jay win.
1: All right, Johnny reached out wondering if he is being played by his new girl.
2: Uh-oh.
1: Damn. Serena has the DM that Johnny sent. Let's read it. Let's talk about it. It's Listener Therapy. 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Go ahead.
3: I just started seeing this woman who got out of a serious relationship not too long ago. She was very open and honest with me that it was a very traumatic breakup and she was still getting over it. So I'm trying to be understanding. But the other night at 2 a.m., I caught her locked in my closet, talking to her ex and crying on the phone. I talked to her about it afterward and she apologized, saying she was just drunk. All my friends think I'm crazy for staying with her after that happened, but I really like her and I think she just needs some closure.
1: What do they say? Drunk people speak sober thoughts or something like that.
3: Yes.
1: So, man, this girl's not over it. It's very clear. Now, there are two options here. Yes, you could be the guy that was super nice and you stayed there to help her get through it.
3: Mm-hmm.
1: But the realistic side of this is you're not going to help her get through it. She has to get through it on her own. This has to be a her thing. You can do nothing. And I don't know, man. I think you're wasting your time.
3: I get that you like her and think that she's nice. And all those things can be true. But yeah, he needs to step back because clearly she's not over it. And who knows, maybe after she works on herself and like moves on, then you could reconnect. But right now, no. Yeah.
1: Let's talk to our producer, Matt. What do you think?
0: I think this man is the rebound. Obviously, when you get with someone right after breakup, you're like the one to help her get through it. But I was the rebound. No, my wife was the rebound when I got with her. Yes. So I just got out of a relationship. I got with my wife, started dating her. She was technically the rebound, but it worked out 19 years later. So you never know.
3: Die if my husband ever said I was a rebound.
2: Oh,
3: I don't even care if we're married.
0: I know. She doesn't like that. She's like, I'm the rebound.
2: Oh, my God.
1: Rebound kids.
2: Yeah.
1: Exactly. Okay. We have Tori on the line. She seems pissed and she doesn't even know this couple. We're going to let her share her thoughts on a situation and what she would do.

0: day? No! Tori, what do you think?
1: Man, if this was my friend, I would tell him to run for the hills, because if you're drunk and you're having to lock yourself in a closet to talk to somebody else, then you got to talk to the right person. You understand? Her crying over him, all that stuff, it's definitely giving she's not over him. So if I were him, I would go find somebody that's more emotionally ready for him.
0: Exactly. Yeah, I mean, there's nothing to add. You hit the nail on the head. This woman is still in love with the ex.
1: You gotta be emotionally ready for it. You can't be just jumping in. And especially when you're drunk, you're going to be feeling your lowest lows, and you're going to call the person, hey, baby, that's not the right guy.
0: I mean, you got to be a therapist. What do you do for a living?
1: Actually, I'm a therapist. That's funny.
0: Oh, my God. You see? So, celebrity gossip, tea time. What are we spilling today, Serena?
2: Young Thug is being criticized after the advice he gave the youth. It's questionable.
0: I don't know if I take Young Thug's advice in anything, but I mean, maybe we'll see what he had to say. Next.
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1: All right, listen up, y'all. 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

0: So I have a friend, and I think his wife is cheating on him.
1: Oh, no. Wow.
0: And I feel like it's right in his face, and I don't know if he's just...
2: You can't tell him.
0: Maybe he's a good husband, and he just truly trusts and believes her, and that's awesome. But sometimes I feel like that can be used against you. I guess him and his wife were hanging out the other day, and she was like, it's daytime. I think I'm going to get out of here and go just, you know, do some work. Because she works from home sometimes. Uh-huh. Yeah. And he was like, oh, okay, cool. Where are you going? She's like, oh, just to the hotel. Okay. And he was like, oh, okay. Because I guess there's a real nice hotel that just opened up by their house. And he's like, cool, have fun.
3: Well, that makes sense. Nice hotels have good lobbies and Wi-Fi.
0: But you can go anywhere. Most people, when they go to work, they go to a coffee shop. Yeah. Or you go to somewhere with like a, I don't know, just going to a hotel. You're going to a hotel to rest or Serena. Like if your husband... We're just like, hey, I'm going to go grade some papers at the hotel. I just want to get out of the house. Would that be weird?
4: Yeah, I'd be like, well, why? Why can't you just go to our bedroom and close the door?
0: Or just anywhere other than a hotel. It seems so weird to me.
3: But I understand
0: Starbucks.
3: For women, because the kids are always up the woman's ass for like, hey, can I have more time on the switch? Or can you make me a sandwich? So sometimes I feel like women need to remove themselves from the house.
0: You can remove yourself. There's nothing wrong with that. But why go to a hotel? Motel.
2: Well, because I mean, hotels nowadays, they got nice lobbies. Like, you know, they
3: got. That's what I'm saying.
2: If it's an AC hotel, I'm cool with it. If it's a Motel 8, no.
1: Motel 8?
2: Yeah.
0: I don't believe that. I think something creepy's going on. And what do? I tell him, hey, I think she's cheating?
2: But is that insecurity on your end? Like, on the guy's end?
0: It doesn't affect me one way or the other. I just feel for my friend. Ari's on the line, and she's on my side. She thinks my friend is... my friend's not cheating, but my friend's wife is cheating on him.
1: Cheated on.
0: How would she handle it personally? She will share.

0: feel like some people, they don't want to be a liar. So technically, if she does end up getting caught later, she's like, well, I told you where I was going.
1: That's right? True.
0: Because that guilt hits you weird. Ari's on the line. What do you think? Am I overreacting?
2: Absolutely not. I think anybody would feel that way. People go to like libraries or Starbucks or internet cafe or something. To go to a hotel by your house to get work done is kind of suspicious.
3: What about the hotel is suspicious? The fact that there's beds upstairs?
2: Heck yeah, the fact that it's a hotel. We all know what happens there.
1: I know, but I feel like at hotels, it's just a different vibe there, you know what I mean? Like, you got the aesthetics, you got, like, you know, the music, and then you also got a bar in there, too, so you can actually really chill out.
2: Exactly. That's not work vibes.
0: Exactly. She's getting worked on.
2: That sounds more like it to me, too.
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2: Yeah.
0: Takara Williams was hanging out with Shannon Sharp recently.
1: Yep.
0: For the Club Shay Shay podcast, and she was talking about first dates and how basically she doesn't think first dates should be dinner. She doesn't think alcohol should be involved. There's a whole thing. I want to see if Serena agrees with this or not. Female perspective. Next.
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1: 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And then there's this pickup truck, a huge one. So he hits the gas and guns it. And comes inches from hitting me. The tire's screeched. And I yell, WTF! And look at the guy, and he's huge. And thankfully, he was reasonable because I think he would have beat me up.
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2: When it comes to a first date, ladies, should there be dinner? Alcohol? Should it be in the daytime? Nighttime? Under $50? What's the vibe with all of this? Comedian Takara Williams was on Club Shay Shay and spoke all about it.
3: I don't think first date should be dinner.
4: What a first date should be?
3: I think a first date should involve no alcohol, and it should be in the daytime. I'm not telling people how to date. This is my opinion. I think a first date should be inexpensive, under $50.
4: Under 50?
3: Yes. We used to meet up and get ice cream. We used to meet up. You know what's our place? Jamba Juice. Before you know it, a whole hour went by. Y'all done had a great conversation. You finished your Jamba Juice. You're feeling good. I like car dates. Ooh, put me in a car with some R&B, some 80s R&B. What? The Whispers? Or drive to the beach, open up the back of the car, get some Jersey Mike's, sit back there, eat your sandwich, talk, the sun, the beach.
0: I love some good Jersey
1: that
0: Mike's.
1: That sounds amazing.
0: Number 17.
1: I want to date her.
0: On Italian Parmesan and cheese or whatever that is. Oh, my God. Do you agree with this? A cheap first date? I feel like in 2026, if you're a guy and you offer a cheap date, you're going to be judged.
5: I mean, I think she's onto something, but I don't like... Again, this is me just overthinking, but like going on a hike. Like if I don't know this person, what if he pushes me off the mountain?
1: See, Serena, why do you think that way?
0: A man can find a way to kill you no matter what you do.
1: True.
5: But I do think like a date for coffee, like that could actually work. And this was a few months ago, but I had went to breakfast with a friend and there was this table next to me and they were on a first date. Like you could tell like they were getting to know each other and just like, I don't know. I was like, dang, like I feel like there's no pressure because you just like meet them and then you're like, okay, like I'm going home now. Or like
0: you go along with your day.
5: Yes.
1: Serena, if your husband at the time was dating you, and he wanted to take you to Starbucks for a coffee, you would not fly with that if that was a first date. You would want a dinner. You want to be wine and dine.
5: The first place he took me, we had to be, like, patted down.
1: Where'd you guys go? Prison?
0: Prison.
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0: AI, I think, can be super dope when you use it for, I don't know, like, cool things. Like, things that actually help you. Not to just, like, make pictures of Santa Claus. And Rudolph.
5: People need to stop making their flyers on ChatGPT.
0: Yes. 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
5: And the person doesn't look like you.
0: The darkest, most brutal truths in psychology, according to ChatGPT.
1: Oh,
0: I'm going to share them with you next.
1: I would want to stay in the car for this one.
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1: Only on K-Win. So ChatGPT was asked, what are the most brutal truths in psychology? And these were the answers. Your brain lies to you constantly. You are not a passive observer of reality. You are a narrator. Your brain invents stories that feel true, but are often built on cognitive biases, emotional residue, and past wounds. I agree with that. That's true.
2: Yeah.
3: That is very true. Because if you're like, oh, they just disrespected me or whatever, like they did something that made you feel away, and this person's just like, oh, I didn't.
2: Well, that's like the little angel and little devil, right? Like that's the little devil telling you.
1: Yeah, of course. That little devil. Number two, what you avoid controls you. Avoidance feels like relief in the short term, but every time you dodge discomfort, you strengthen fear, shame, procrastination, or resentment. Again, I feel that's very true.
2: I feel this about my taxes.
4: I mean, yeah. Same.
1: Number three, you are not who you think you are. You're who you practice being. Identity isn't fixed. It's a feedback loop of habits, roles, beliefs, and repeated stories. You shape who you are by what you do over and over, not by what you wish were true.
2: So,
3: yeah, I do see this.
2: Matt, like when you don't believe in energy, you're shaping yourself to think that.
1: That is true. Yeah. Number four is interesting. It says you're wired for emotion, but built to regulate it. Feeling your emotions is not enough. Mental health comes from being able to name, hold, and use your emotions, not be hijacked by them.
2: Oh, wow.
4: Yes.
2: Matt.
4: Not me. I'm good.
2: I'm mostly regulated. Traces right back to you. And I feel like if you want to change your life, you got to start with what you repeat.
1: So number five.
4: Thanks, sir.
1: We'll close it with this. You will suffer either way. So suffer for something worthwhile. It says there is no life without pain, but there is a difference between meaningless pain and meaningful sacrifice. Purpose doesn't remove suffering. It just gives it a reason.
2: Oh, my God.
1: That's good.
2: One time, Serena told me that she went to the gym. She was in the car at the parking lot, and then she drove off because she didn't want to go to the gym.
3: I did.
1: Just on the opposite of everything we just talked about.
2: That's okay.
1: Okay. Let's talk your life satisfaction. It could apparently be higher if you do this.
4: Skip the gym.
1: We'll share it with you next.
0: Okay, win.

0: okay when.
1: I love alone time. Especially more so now than ever. And I feel like people have always thought I'm weird. Like, I love going out to just eat by myself.
0: Same. Mm-hmm.
1: And just be in my own little world.
0: Yeah.
1: And I saw this study that says if you can eat alone in a restaurant or sit alone in a movie theater, then your life satisfaction is likely much higher than most.
0: Oh, thank God.
1: Psychologists distinguish voluntary solitude from loneliness. Chosen alone time can be positive, while unwanted isolation is more likely to feel painful. I love alone time. Going to the gym by myself. Like, I saw a couple last night. They were young, maybe like 18, 19, in front of me on the treadmill. And they were holding hands. They were both on a treadmill, but then
2: that's
1: holding
2: so
1: hands
2: stupid.
1: In the middle of it.
3: Oh, come
2: oh,
3: on.
2: That's annoying.
1: And then they
2: that's
1: got
2: so
1: off.
2: Stupid.
1: And you know you can turn your headphones from like noise cancellation and transparency.
2: Uh-huh.
0: Yeah.
1: So I turned it to transparency so I could hear. Just gonna be a nosy. And she's like, I just love you. Oh, I just love you. I love you so much. And then he's like, I love you too, baby.
0: Oh, they've
1: too,
0: been
1: baby.
0: Together like
1: and then
0: three
1: they started
0: months.
1: Going, mwah, mwah, mwah, mwah, mwah, mwah. And I'm like, get out of my way.
0: That's the okay. I think that's the highest level of confidence if you're comfortable being by yourself.
1: Yes. Well,
0: I have this weird fantasy that I'm Will Smith and I am Legend. Like, I saw that movie where he's the only person on the planet.
1: Yeah.
0: And low-key, I was kind of jealous of him. Like, what a great life.
1: Man, I feel like Matt hates life.
0: Yeah. Like, no, I'm just saying. I love myself so much.
1: Oh. I love people. Like, I like the energy of people.
4: Well,
1: but
4: there's
1: I love
4: there's
1: to
4: a time
1: to
4: for that.
1: Escape it
0: yeah.
1: and just be in my own world.
4: Bro, having
2: like
4: a meal
2: yeah.
4: having a meal by yourself and then going to the mall and shopping by yourself. Oh,
1: yeah.
4: My God.
1: Love it.
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1: 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I'm going to get some miles in, so I'm running. And then there's this pickup truck, a huge one. So he hits the gas and guns it. And comes inches from hitting me. The tires screeched. And I yell, WTF! And look at the guy, and he's huge. And thankfully, he was reasonable because I think he would have beat me up.
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2: Here we go. It's game time, man. Are you smarter than Nicasio? You get a question followed by three multiple choice answers. If you're into pop culture and trivia, this is for you. You will be a winner. You just got to play. 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
3: Which celebrity earned a black belt in Brazilian Jiu-Jitsu as an adult, starting his training when he was nearly 30 years old? Is it A, Joe Rogan, B, Dwayne The Rock Johnson, or C, Jackie Chan?
2: We have Gerald on the line. He seems excited to play. We'll see if he is smarter than Nicasio or not. 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

0: Are you smarter than Nicasio? Let's play the game. Ooh. What's your name, bro?
1: This is Gerald.
0: Gerald. That was the name of one of my mom's first boyfriends after she left my dad.
2: Oh, wow.
3: Oh, wow. Wow.
2: Childhood drama.
0: All right, good to talk to you again,
4: Gerald. Let it go.
0: Hope you've been good. We're going to play the game. It's easy. Nicasio will give you a question. Yeah. Multiple choice answers. You're going to knock this out, man.
5: Which celebrity earned a black belt in Brazilian Jiu-Jitsu as an adult, starting his training when he was nearly 30 years old? Is it A, Joe Rogan, B, Dwayne The Rock Johnson, or C, Jackie Chan?
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0: Not The Rock. He was a wrestler.
1: We'll go Joe Rogan.
0: And that's it.
2: Yeah.
0: Congratulations. Congratulations, brother. We're going to get you hooked up, man.
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1: 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You got to get your steps in. Got to get your steps in. This new study, I guess, is saying specifically for women, getting your steps in is not enough if you're trying to have, you know, like better heart health.
2: So the study followed more than 117,000 women and found those that who regularly did resistance training had a lower risk of heart disease. And women who did at least 2 hours of strength training a week had a 44% lower risk of a heart attack.
0: We know this.
1: Lifting weights.
2: So it's crazy. Yeah.
0: It's good.
2: But there's also, I know it didn't really say it in this study, but for women, like it even helps, I believe, with like Alzheimer's. Like if you have like stronger like leg muscle and then osteoporosis. Like there's all these benefits to like heavy lifting.
1: That's crazy. Yeah. Do you, I mean, so what do you do? Like what's a gym day look like for you when you go?
2: So I do deadlifts. I do squats. Sometimes it's the bench press, push-ups every day.
1: How many are you up to now?
2: I still can only do 3 like on my own. But I do like 12 altogether of the girly push-ups.
1: Mm-hmm.
2: That's regular. Mm-hmm. Yeah, I'm like, but I am proud because recently I saw people who I hadn't seen in a while and they all told me it looks like I'm losing weight. So I'm like, yes, yes.
1: And that's great going from not being

0: Thug's advice in anything. But I mean, maybe we'll see what he had to say next.
1: Yo, what up? This your boy Chris Breezy.
2: Yo, what up? This is Usher.
1: K-Win.
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1: Last week, last Friday, I stared death in the eyes.
2: And I won.
1: Yeah, I'm going to go out. I'm going to get some miles in, so I'm running. And then there's this pickup truck, a huge one. So he hits the gas and guns it. And comes inches from hitting me. The tires screeched. And I yell, WTF! And look at the guy, and he's huge. And thankfully, he was reasonable because I think he would have beat me up.
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1: All right, rapper Young Thug is receiving some criticism for the advice that he has given to the youth. Let's listen. 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
2: If you're famous, you're almost as important as the richest person in the world. So fame is really the most important. It's very important. You gotta keep up with it. You gotta always make sure it leads you to the right room. You gotta know how to move. You gotta move totally different.
1: So he's just advising kids to become famous?
3: Yeah, he's basically saying, like, fame is everything. It's more important than money.
1: Oh, okay.
3: So, so people are like, sir, like, what are you talking about? You probably shouldn't have told the kids this.
4: But the kids really know who Young Thug is and care.
1: Yes. They might not care. Kids might not. Kids? Depending on the youth, but no matter what, they think people like Kai Cenat is famous.
5: Yeah.
1: And I Show Speed. They see fame.
5: That's not their issue.
1: They all want to be influencers, and that is a form of fame. So I think they already think that.
3: But to say that's the most important thing, like, that's a little crazy. Because, I mean, there's so much that's more valuable than being famous. Like, yeah, there's, like, a lot of people want it. Yes. But, I mean, I don't know, be happy.
1: Does your son's super into baseball. He's 6. Does he ever say he wants to be a famous baseball player or just a baseball player?
3: Just a baseball player. He never says famous. He hasn't talked about fame yet. He just loves playing the sport. Like, that's just wants to play.
5: But you want him to be a famous baseball player, right?
3: Of course.
4: A successful.
5: Successful. Because, you know, there's money in it.
3: Well, who doesn't want that for their kid?
5: Exactly.
1: Oh, this is what like Young Thug is saying. He's like a dance mom. With a bad
3: motor. Actually, I just saw that they're starting a... like a dance mom, but baseball version.
5: Oh, I'm baseball
3: like,
5: moms.
3: Yes.
5: I still do that. I want to see you
1: do it, Serena. Don't do it.
5: I want to see you do it.
1: There are 5 tests that a woman apparently should pass before you ask her to be your wife, fellas.
3: Uh-oh.
1: We're going to share the list with you next.
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3: Turn me up a little bit.

0: Shay win.
1: All right, I want to see, Serena, you got to be honest, okay? If you pass these tests, because if so, then it's a good thing that your husband asked you to marry him.
2: Okay.
1: If you don't pass these, then apparently he should not have asked you
0: messed up
1: to become his wife.
0: Too late.
1: Okay, do you respect under disagreement?
2: Yes.
0: No, you don't.
1: This says, disagree with her calmly. Does she attack your character or address the issue? If she fights to win instead of understand, marriage will be war.
2: I respect. Like, when you say respect, I thought of, like, I don't, like, call him names or, like, try to, like, purposely put him down.
3: Yeah, you fight back, though.
2: Well, yes, I have an opinion.
1: Test number two, guys, you got to see how she handles your no. This says, tell her no. No explanation, no apology. Does she respect it or does she punish you with attitude? Because a woman who can't handle no cannot handle leadership.
2: My husband doesn't tell me no.
0: Oh. And that's your problem.
1: So does that mean that he does not lead, in a sense? You lead.
0: Or he's afraid of you.
2: No, I do lead. But no, I feel like I've said this before, but me and my husband, there's a lot of communication that happens because I would like to be led and he also would like to be told, like, also what to do.
3: That's a good life. Yeah.
1: All right, test number three, her relationship with attention. Does she need constant validation, constant posting, constant reassurance?
2: I like his attention. Like, I'm always asking him, like, do you think I'm pretty? Do you love me?
1: Okay, so that is constant validation. Yeah.
0: But if you liked his attention, you would just send him the thirst traps and not IG.
2: I don't really post thirst traps.
4: Huh. Are you starved for attention, though? Do you think he's not giving you enough?
2: I don't know, he gives me enough, but I just like to hear it.
1: Okay. All right, test number four. How does she talk about exes? It says, listen carefully. If every ex was toxic, crazy, and insecure, guess what role you'll play next?
3: Wow.
2: I don't feel like we really... I mean, well, I've said this before. I didn't really have exes before my husband.
1: You guys have been together so long, too.
2: We've been together 14 years?
0: Yeah, but how many one-night stands?
4: Next question.
1: How does she act when you're down? When you lose money? Maybe status? Momentum? Does she stand closer to you or slowly create distance? What do you think you do when times are tough for him? Are you his rock or do you try and...
2: No, I'm his rock. I mean, we've been together for 14 years. Not all of it has been just amazing.
0: Are you his rock or pebble?
2: Oh my gosh.
4: A pebble is a rock.
0: Yes, but
4: technically it's a rock.
1: Loophole. Let's talk about something extremely random, but I don't know, possibly useful.
4: Okay.
1: The names of things that you didn't know had names.
0: Oh.
2: Okay.
0: Like a disease.
1: Next.
4: Okay, win.

0: quick.
1: The names of things you didn't know had names. Okay? So when you put a small amount of toothpaste on a toothbrush, that's called a nurdle.
2: Come on.
1: That's what it said. And here's the thing. I can't confirm this, but it is posted via at Wealth on Instagram.
3: Oh, that's legit.
1: They're legit.
3: Yep. With the blue check.
4: How do you spell nurdle?
1: What'd you say?
4: How do you spell nurdle?
1: N-U-R-D-L-E.
3: That's pretty
1: simple.
3: She's
1: a fact check.
4: I just want to see like when it comes up.
1: Okay. Well, that's the dot easy. Over an I or a J, do you know what that is?
3: That's a...
4: No.
1: It's not a dot. It's called a title. Well, it's T-I-T-T-L-E. So is it tittle or title?
3: It is tittle.
1: Yeah, right?
3: A little tittle.
1: The groove right here on your mouth, like between your nose and upper lip.
3: That's a cleft.
2: That's a taint.
1: No. Oh, neither one of those. It's called a philtrum.
3: Oh, wow. Okay.
2: My wife probably knows that.
1: The cardboard sleeve around your coffee cup. You know what that is?
3: That's called a...
4: That's not a sleeve?
1: You all drink coffee.
2: Yeah, I thought it was
1: none of you know?
2: A heat sleeve.
3: Hold on. Nope. It's nope. called...
2: Don't look it up.
3: A sleeve.
1: No,
3: it's a sleeve.
1: It's called a zarf. Z-A-R-F.
3: No, I don't see no zarf on here.
1: It says, according to Wealth.
2: I'm looking up zarf.
1: Okay, you know on your shoelaces, the little either plastic or metal cap on it?
4: Uh-huh.
1: That's called an aglet.
3: Oh, hey, no one called
2: it. I confirm that zarf is true. Damn.
1: Oh, what about this? When your stomach, like when you feel butterflies, that's actually called the collie wobbles.
2: I thought it was bubble guts.
3: I thought it was love.
1: Yeah. I got the collie wobbles.
2: White person wrote this list.
1: All right, now it's starting to get crazy. This one says the act of calling something worthless is flocinosinhilpilification.
2: Wow, what are we doing?
1: I mean, how's that even a word?
4: Oh, my gosh.
1: Literally. F-L-O-C-C-I-N-A-U-C-I-N-I-H-I-L-I-P-I-L-E-N-D-E-N-T. That's
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2: What's up, y'all? I'm Jack Harlow.
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1: Yeah, I'm going to go out. I'm going to get some miles in, so I'm running. And then there's this pickup truck, a huge one. So he hits the gas and guns it. And comes inches from hitting me. The tires screeched. And I yell, WTF! And look at the guy, and he's huge. And thankfully, he was reasonable because I think he would have beat me up.
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1: 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So he hits the gas and guns it. And comes inches from hitting me. The tires screeched. And I yell, WTF! And look at the guy, and he's huge. And thankfully, he was reasonable because I think he would have beat me up.
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1: 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I'm going to get some miles in, so I'm running. And then there's this pickup truck, a huge one. So he hits the gas and guns it. And comes inches from hitting me. The tire's screeched. And I yell, WTF! And look at the guy, and he's huge. And thankfully, he was reasonable because I think he would have beat me up.
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1: Hi, this is Daniel Green, giving an apology out to my wife, Shannon Green. I'm sorry, baby. I won't let it happen again. I love you. I miss you. Can't wait to talk to you again. I miss hearing your voice. I can't sleep without it.
2: This is Brittany DeLong calling from Mexicali, Baja California, Mexico. I'm saying sorry to my husband, Inez Burrito, for everything I've done, leaving him and my kids behind. I just want to say I'm sorry, Inez, and I love you, and I'm going to give you the best life and the best future until we grow old and we die together.
3: Hi, this is Lauren Ashley out of Sedona, Arizona. I just want to apologize and say I'm sorry to my boo, my baby, Carmelo Anthony. I am so sorry for treating you bad this past weekend, honey. I want to make it up to you.

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1: This is Samantha Kleesaf from Delio, Texas. I'm wanting to send an oral expression out to my safe haven, Kelly Kleesaf, in Latin, Oklahoma. Thank you for loving me like you do.
2: Yeah, this is Mario out of Imperial Valley, California. Just wanted to tell you, Sonia, me and the kids love you so much. Thank you for always holding us there.
3: Hi, this is Amy from Phoenix, Arizona, and my oral expression is to KT in Douglas, Arizona. I want to tell him I love him to death, and I can't wait to have him home in 7 days.
4: This is Ruby Slavin from Beverly, West Virginia. My oral expression is to Charles Haley in Beckley, West Virginia. I want to tell him that he has given us so much to look forward to. No one has ever done that for us. Can't wait to take this life by storm with you together.
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0: Hi, Ardav. It's Michelle. How are you?
1: Hi, Michelle. I'm doing good. How are you doing?
0: I'm amazing. Thank you.
1: Excellent.
0: I just want to tell my bugger that I love him wherever he is, here, there, anywhere.
1: Michelle, I'm concerned that you don't have a location on your man.
0: Well, he could be anywhere.
1: I know. I know. Are you okay? Are you okay with that? Are you good with that?
0: It kind of makes it fun. Hmm. But I can't put a finger on it. You know what I mean? I'm not gonna trap him down. If he wants to be anywhere, then that's good, right?
1: Hey, you know what?
0: As long as he knows where I am.
1: If that works for you, who am I to judge, Michelle? I'm just so glad you're listening tonight, and I hope he is too.
0: He most definitely is. And so can you shout out or do an oral expression from Bountiful Beauty to Brooklyn Beast? Love you forever, for always, and no matter what.
1: Consider it done.

0: 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My name is R-Dub, and there's so many different ways to stay connected, including our Instagram, which is Slow Jams, S-L-O-W-J-A-M-S, Slow Jams on IG. 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That'll be your homework assignment while we take care of these special dedications. We call them oral expressions.
1: Hi, this is Penny from Tucson, Arizona. This goes out to Billy Almick. I love you with all my heart and soul. I miss you. I wish that we could have said goodbye to each other, but it didn't happen.
2: Hey, this is Veronica from Dallas, Texas. I would like to send an oral expression to my husband, Santiago, in Beeville, Texas. I just wanted to tell you I love you so much. You are my long-lost love. I'm so happy we reconnected and we're able to get a chance at this again.
3: Hey, this is Shonda from Baker, Louisiana, calling to leave an oral expression to my baby, Jason Young, in Bastrop, Texas. I love you and I can't wait till you get home.
4: Hi, my name is Chazelle Winners from Riverside, California. 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I can't wait to see you, babe. Good night and sweet dreams. Remember, there's no me without you. Mwah.
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1: Hi.
0: How you doing?
1: How are you doing?
0: I'm blessed, sir. I'm blessed. My name is Maddie, and I'm from Omaha, Nebraska, and I'm calling to dedicate all these songs to James Davis. I love you, boo-boo.
1: Hey, Maddie, I like your style. You don't want to just dedicate one song. You want to dedicate all of the songs.
0: You're right. I want to dedicate all of them. So can you do me a favor? Can you say all these songs are to James Davis from Dimpies again? He gave me a nickname because of my dimples. So can you do me a favor? Just say Maddie from Omaha. And all these songs go to James in Omaha from Dimpies.
1: Maddie, Dimpies, I can do that. You've commandeered the show tonight, all for James, and I'm sure he appreciates it, and it would be mine.
0: Yes, I love you, dude. You're my rock. You rock, baby. you're my favorite.
1: We love you too, Maddie. Have a wonderful night, and I hope you enjoy the rest of the show and all these songs for James tonight.
0: I will, and you have a blessed evening.

0: It's the Slow Jam Show with R-Dub. And now there's a million and one different scenarios. You can be riding in the car with the one you love. You could be on the way to see them. They could be in another state. They could be across an ocean. One thing I'm sure of, that this show can bring you a little bit, even if not physically, we're talking emotion and music and memories. We'll bring you a little bit closer to that person tonight with a special song, maybe an oral expression. Welcome to the Slow Jam Show.
1: Hi, my name is Jeannie Johnson out of Las Vegas, Nevada. I'd like to dedicate Amanda Perez to Luther Ray Bailey. I just want to let him know that he was my angel sent from above.
2: Hi, my name is Elizabeth Labor. I'm calling from El Paso, Texas, and I want to request Selena, Dreaming of You, to my daughter, Miranda Labor, in Wichita, Kansas, telling her that I miss her and I'm always dreaming of her.
3: Hi, this is Angelique from Ogden, Utah, and my oral expression is to Lorenzo in Long Park, California. We just want to wish you a happy birthday, and we hope you have a good day, Dad.
4: Hi, this is Tammy. I'm calling from Mesa, Arizona. I am sending an oral expression out to Mario Paz in Florence. I love you more than anything.
0: All right, if you're ready, the phone number is 877-209-0631. If you're not ready, that's okay, too. Just kick back, relax, and enjoy the ride. You're a part of the show just because you listen. The rest of tonight's Slow Jam Show starts next.
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0: I'm Star, you're in Battle Mountain, Nevada, correct?
1: Yes.
0: And who are we thinking about tonight? Who are we going to send this out to?
1: I just want to let him know that I love him and he's my rock on my mountain.
0: All right, Star, we got you. What's his name, by the way? You didn't tell me.
1: His name's Miguel.
0: Miguel, all right.
1: A.K.A. Doughboy.
0: Okay, we got you, Star.
1: All right, thank you.
0: Hey, thank you for being a star on the show tonight. It's great to hear from you.
1: Thank you. Have a good night.
0: You too. Be safe. See you soon.
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0: want you to pat yourself on the back.
1: Not just an expression. I physically want you to pat yourself on the back. I'm not leaving until I see you pat yourself on the back. Why? Because you made it through Monday. You made it through Monday. All the drama and the stresses of work and of school and family and all the crazy chaos in the world. But you made it through Monday. And we're here at the very end of every weeknight to give you a little treat in the form of slow jams and some late night conversation. Oral expressions, we'll take those at 877-209-0631.
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1: 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Thanks for coming through tonight. 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

0: 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It's Lucas in the morning. Beautiful sunrise out there, man. This is the time of the year where the sunrise is just amazing day after day. A lot going on today. We have your shot to see Chris Brown and Usher in Las Vegas. That's going to be amazing. An unbelievable trip. Also, we have like the Tequila Fest tickets going down this weekend. Tequila Fest. Going to give that away at a little after 7 with Facebook Marketplace prices, right? We have Suicide Boys. We have the K-Win backpacks. All this going on today. Just hang out. It's K-Win.
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It's Lucas in the morning. So Carmen works for this record store, and this person ordered an autographed vinyl, and she's calling to give that person a hard time about that autographed vinyl. That call's on the way next.

0: 98.3 K-Wit. It's Lucas in the morning. So I can actually get behind this meal trend. I think this is very cool. I love steak, and I also love nuggets. Like, I love chicken nuggets. How about this? Steak nuggets. Yes, Arby's is starting steak nuggets. I love that idea. There's nothing more I love than eating steak. 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So steak nuggets, yeah, I'm down with that.
1: Don't answer the phone. It's another K-Wit Carmen prank call.

0: Hello, my name is Carmen. I'm calling with music. You recently purchased an autographed vinyl and then said you wanted to speak to somebody in customer service?
1: Yes, I never got delivered. It said it was delivered, but I never received the record.
0: I turned it down. And if you touch that stereo again, I'm calling your parole officer.
1: Oh, my God.
0: Hello, yes. I'm so sorry, Eddie. He's new here. But you didn't receive the vinyl that you purchased?
1: I pre-ordered it, like, in February, and it got marked as delivered in early April.
0: Yeah, exactly, because on my side, it says it's been delivered.
1: No, I know that. I know.
0: Oh, good. Okay, so you know that it's been delivered. Okay, so then why?
1: No, but I never got it. I looked all over. I asked my neighbors.
0: Ma'am, it says that you did get it.
1: But I didn't. I don't know what to tell you. I don't have it.
0: You don't know what to tell me. How about the truth?
1: I just want to know if I can get another one shipped. Oh, can you please?
0: Eddie, hold on. I'm so sorry. Hold on. Eddie, I told you don't touch it. I'm on the phone.
1: Carmen,
0: Eddie, you touch that stereo again, and I'm going to take this guitar, and you're going to be wearing it.
1: Oh.
0: Hello, yes. So it was nice talking to you. Enjoy the vinyl, and...
1: I don't have the vinyl. I just feel like we're keep going around.
0: Exactly, like a record, baby. Round, in circles, like your story.
1: Hello?
0: Hold on, this is Scottiman. I believe we were disconnected.
1: No, we weren't disconnected. Is there somebody else I can speak to?
0: Do you want to speak to Eddie?
1: I don't want to talk about Eddie.
0: Me neither, because if he touches that stereo again, he's going to be leaving with a fat lip.
1: I just want to know where my record is.
0: Okay, good, because I didn't want to talk to you about Eddie's record either, because, you know, he is a felon.
1: Okay, I don't care about Eddie.
0: We hired him to give him a second chance, but he's a bad boy. Probably the one that stole it.
1: Oh my God.
0: Stupid.
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6: We're fighting it through Ripon northbound 99. The slow traffic beginning just north of Main Street. Clear up into Manteca towards 120. And from there, you're heading into Tracy. More slow traffic waiting for you on 205 beginning at Grantline Road, heading up for 580 in the Altamont Pass. That's traffic. I'm Ron Servi.
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It is Lucas in the morning. So today is the day. It's Pumpkin Spice Latte Day. This is the day that Pumpkin Spice Latte returns. 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

0: 98.3 K Win. It's Lucas in the morning. So, you know, when football season's about to start, you always expect football players to get in trouble because they're younger. You know, they recently came into money. They didn't have money before, you know, so they're just getting their first experience with a lot of money. So usually it's the players that get in trouble, unless it's the San Francisco 49ers. Then it's the owner getting busted with a $140 prostitute. At a trailer park, no less. Jed York's worth like $9 billion, and he's going to trailer parks in Ohio for prostitutes. It's unbelievable.
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977-983-KWIN. It's Lucas in the morning. So I got hit with a soccer ball right in my nose on Friday. And it left a huge gash, and I was bleeding like crazy. I thought I had a concussion and everything, because it was a pretty hard hit soccer ball. So I thought, oh my gosh, it's going to be there for a week. But it's actually faded really well. I put all kinds of ointment on my face. So luckily, that scar or cut or whatever it is, it's starting to go away. I was worried it would be a big scar. So it's right where my glasses

0: That's why I have that gash right there. But anyway, it's getting better, so that's good news. More good news here is Chris Brown and Usher in Las Vegas. We're going to have your shot to win that coming up at 7 a.m. And if that wasn't enough, we also have tickets to Tequila Fest. We're going to give those away with Facebook Marketplace Prices Right. That's a game where I give you an item off of Facebook Marketplace. You have to guess the price of the item and be caller 10. If you guess it correctly and you're caller 10, you win.
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6: 5 and 99 both looking good through Stockton right now, as is the crosstown freeway between the two. If you are heading out of town to the north on 99, you'll have no troubles up into Lodi. Or leaving on Highway 5 southbound, that's trouble-free heading into Lathrop, as is westbound 120 out of Manteca. That's traffic. I'm Ron Servi.
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It's Lucas in the Morning. This is your shot to see Chris Brown and Usher live in Las Vegas. This is your shot right now. You have that shot to win. 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

0: Yes, this is a game where I give you an item off of Facebook Marketplace. 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
1: Let's play Facebook Marketplace. Price is Right.
0: Yes, this is the game where I give you an item off of Facebook Marketplace. I tell you about the item, and then you have to guess the price. If you guess it correctly and your caller 10, you win. Good morning, Kaywin. Who's this?
2: Good morning. It's Christina.
0: Christina, what's going on this morning?
2: Nothing much. On my way home from work.
0: Oh, well, we have the Super Mario Dunks. They're size 11. It's purple, blue, red, white, orange, yellow. And then there's another one that doesn't match in the colors. It's like green, red, purple, yellow. I would never wear them. One shoelace is yellow. The other shoelaces are white. It's under $30. What's your guess?
2: $25
0: is correct. You're a winner.
2: Yay.
0: Yes, you are going to Tequila Fest, which is happening this weekend.
2: Awesome. Thank you.
0: Would you wear these Nike Dunks?
2: They don't sound very appealing.
0: No, I mean, I guess if you're a Super Mario fanatic, maybe, but yeah. I'll pass.
2: Me too.
0: Well, have a good, fun weekend drinking tequila.
2: All right. Thank you.
1: Don't answer the phone. Kaywin Carmen Frank call.
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0: my name is Scottiman. I'm calling with Music. You recently purchased an autographed vinyl and then said you wanted to speak to somebody in customer service?
1: Yes, I never got to live that. It said it was delivered, but I never received the record.
0: Eddie!
1: You're talking to me?
0: I'm on the phone!
1: Oh, my God.
0: I turned it down. And if you touch that stereo again, I'm calling your parole officer.
1: Oh, my God.
0: Hello, yes. I'm so sorry, Eddie. He's new here. But you didn't receive the vinyl that you purchased?
1: I pre-ordered it, like, in February, and it got marked as delivered in early April.
0: Yeah, exactly, because on my side, it says it's been delivered.
1: No, I know that. I know.
0: Oh, good. Okay, so you know that it's been delivered. Okay, so then why?
1: No, but I never got it. I looked all over. I asked my neighbors.
0: Ma'am, it says that you did get it.
1: But I didn't. I don't know what to tell you. I don't have it.
0: You don't know what to tell me. How about the truth?
1: I just want to know if there's if I can get another one. Can you please?
0: Eddie, hold. I'm so sorry. Hold on. Eddie! I told you don't touch it. I'm on the phone.
1: Carmen,
0: Eddie, you've touched that stereo again. I'm going to take this guitar and you're going to be wearing it.
1: Oh.
0: Hello, yes. So it was nice talking to you. Enjoy the vinyl and...
1: I don't have the vinyl. I just feel like we're keep going around.
0: Exactly, like a record, baby. Round in circles, like your story. Hello?
1: Hello?
0: Hold on, this is Scottiman. I believe we were disconnected.
1: No, we weren't disconnected. Is there somebody else I can speak to?
0: Do you want to speak to Eddie?
1: I don't want
0: to
1: talk about Eddie.
0: Me neither, because if he touches that stereo again, he's going to be leaving with a fat lip.
1: I just want to know where my record is.
0: Okay, good, because I didn't want to talk to you about Eddie's record either, because, you know, he is a felon.
1: Okay, I don't care about Eddie.
0: We hired him to give him a second chance, but he's a bad boy. Probably the one that stole it.
1: Oh, my God.
0: Stupid.
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6: Hey, it's still a bit tough getting up into Ripon. Northbound 99 beginning to slow down in Salida before Palindale Avenue, continuing up towards Main Street. And from there, you're trying to get into Tracy. You'll find 205 still backed up before the 11th Street merge, heading for 580 and then over the Altamont Pass. That's traffic. I'm Ron Servi.
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0: 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It is Lucas in the morning. So, love language, is that a real thing or is it like something made up? 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
1: Let's get the party started. See you at the bar, you was hardly talking. That's when I knew that your heart was scarring. Friends to lovers need a part to star in. Like, wait, babe, let me.

0: 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It is Lucas in the morning, and we're talking about love language this morning. Do you believe in all this love language stuff, or is it just a bunch of crap? I mean, some people, like, decide relationships over love language. What do you think about love language?
1: I guess I agree with it. I mean, I have a love language, but my boyfriend does not have no love language.
0: So he doesn't speak love?
1: No, he doesn't. Like, for me, I feel like my love language is, like, I'm always thinking of him, like, when I'm out. I'm like, oh, he would love this, and I get it for him. Or, like, my love language is, like, always cooking and making sure he's fed, like, all those things. Like, I feel like I do a little bit of extra. But for him, like, he doesn't have a love language.
0: You just aren't speaking it. Because, I mean, your love language, from what you describe, you're a very caring person and giving person. So your love language is caring and giving. He must bring something to the relationship, right?
1: I mean, yeah, he brings stuff to the, but I wouldn't consider it a love language.
0: Well, like, a protector's a love language. Is he a protector?
1: Yeah, that's what he says. I'm the protector.
0: Okay, well, so his love language is protecting, right?
1: Okay, I guess.
0: Yeah, because I was getting a little worried there. I'm like, man, you're speaking, like, all his love language and taking care of him. And he's just, like, sitting there going, ah!
1: No, he's not at all, but I just feel like, I tell him, like, you never, like, just, like, if I want something, I'm like, oh, I want this so bad, like, why don't you get up and go get it for me?
0: Yeah, well, he, you know, sometimes guys don't understand that, like, when you're hinting, it means you want them to do it. Some people, you have to, like, you know, men are a lot like dogs, and, you know, you have to tell them specific rules, or they might not understand it.
1: Yeah, I guess.
0: Thank you so much for the call. 209-951-5946. Call or text now. Do you believe in this whole love language?
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1: We're having some troubles on the Crosstown Freeway, at least in the westbound direction. If you're leaving 99, you're going to be in pretty heavy traffic. Clear out to Highway 5. I don't have a report for why that's so slow, but it is pretty heavy. Now, once you do get onto Highway 5, both directions are looking good through Stockton. That's traffic. I'm Ron Servi.
2: We are the
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0: You believe in love language, and like you and your partner, I mean, what type of love language do you speak?
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8: We're having some troubles on the Crosstown Freeway, at least in the westbound direction. If you're leaving 99, you're going to be in pretty heavy traffic. Clear out to Highway 5. I don't have a report for why that's so slow, but it is pretty heavy. Now, once you do get onto Highway 5, both directions are looking good through Stockton. That's traffic. I'm Ron Servi.
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9: 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Yeah.

0: 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Now, you can see Chris Brown and Usher live in Las Vegas. 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

0: 98.3 K-Win. It is Lucas in the morning. So, you know, Northwest is the topic of a lot of conversations right now. She's very big into music. She's only 13 years old. She's very big into music, very big into piercings and everything. Some of the piercings aren't allowed. The mom and dad of Northwest, which is Kanye and Kim Kardashian, have forbidden some piercings. But I think this is so cool because Northwest, obviously, is the daughter of billionaires. Kim Kardashian and Kanye West have so much money. I think it's so cool that Northwest has mentioned, I want to work. She's 13 years old. She wants to work. She even picked a specific place. Starbucks. Yes. It's kind of funny that she came up with that today because today's the debut of the pumpkin spice product. So Northwest, 13 years old, said that she wants to work and she wants to work at Starbucks. So maybe, I bet you'd be one of the ones in L.A. Maybe one day if you get out of L.A. to visit or whatever and you go up to a Starbucks, Northwest will be a barista. How cool would that be? Northwest working at Starbucks? I think it's so cool.
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0: should have listened to that song. A California girl wouldn't have sold them out like that girl in Ohio.
1: Poor 49ers.
0: Not good. Anyway, Jared York, you know, he actually got busted with a $140 prostitute yesterday, well, over the weekend. So, 49ers not commenting on it. They said it's a legal matter and it's been taken care of, so they are not commenting on it any further. We have K-Win texting trivia coming up for you at 8:20. 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

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It's Lucas in the Morning. So this guy has like an autographed record. And Carmen is like messing with this guy. 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
1: Yes, it's a game where I ask a trivia question and you have to text it to me. You text me the answer. You don't call it. You text it, okay? You text me your name, the city you text me from, and the answer to the trivia question. Today's trivia question. Northwest said she wants to work. She actually wants to get a job. She's 13 years old. She wants to work. Where did she say she wanted to work? We actually talked about this a little while ago. Where is Northwest? Where does she want to work? It's a big day for that place, too. Today's a big day. For the place that Northwest wants to work. 209-951-5946. Text me your name, the city you're texting from, and the place that Northwest wants to work. And I will pick one lucky winner at random from all the correct answers. And then we'll get hooked up with Suicide Boys tickets at the Shoreline October 1st. 209-951-5946. Text me your name, the city you're texting from, and where Northwest, the daughter of Kim Kardashian and Kanye West, where does she want to work? 209-951-5946. Text me now.
0: Don't answer the phone. It's another K-Win Carmen prank call.

0: my name is Carmen. I'm calling with Music. You recently purchased an autographed vinyl and then said you wanted to speak to somebody in customer service?
1: Yes, I never got delivered. It said it was delivered, but I never received the record.
0: Eddie!
1: You're talking to me?
0: I'm on the phone!
1: Oh, my God.
0: I turned it down. And if you touch that stereo again, I'm calling your parole officer.
1: Oh, my God.
0: Hello, yes. I'm so sorry, Eddie. He's new here. But you didn't receive the vinyl that you purchased?
1: I pre-ordered it, like, in February, and it got marked as delivered in early April.
0: Yeah, exactly, because on my side, it says it's been delivered.
1: No, I know that. I know.
0: Oh, good. Okay, so you know that it's been delivered. Okay, so then why?
1: No, but I never got it. I looked all over. I asked my neighbors.
0: Ma'am, it says that you did get it.
1: But I didn't. I don't know what to tell you. I don't have it.
0: You don't know what to tell me. How about the truth?
1: I just want to know if there's if I can get another one shipped. Oh, can you please?
0: Eddie, hold. I'm so sorry. Hold on. Eddie. I told you don't touch it. I'm on the phone.
1: Carmen,
0: Eddie, you've touched that stereo again. I'm going to take this guitar and you're going to be wearing it.
1: Oh.
0: Hello, yes. So it was nice talking to you. Enjoy the vinyl and...
1: I don't have the vinyl. I just feel like we're keep going around.
0: Exactly, like a record, baby. Round in circles, like your story. Hello?
1: Hello?
0: Hold on, this is Scottiman. I believe we were disconnected.
1: No, we weren't disconnected. Is there somebody else I can speak to?
0: Do you want to speak to Eddie?
1: I don't want
0: to
1: talk about Eddie.
0: Me neither, because if he touches that stereo again, he's going to be leaving with a fat lip.
1: I just want to know where my record is.
0: Okay, good, because I didn't want to talk to you about Eddie's record either, because, you know, he is a felon.
1: Okay, I don't care about Eddie. I don't care.
0: We hired him to give him a second chance, but he's a bad boy. Probably the one that stole it.
1: Oh, my God.
0: Stupid.
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6: That early part of 580 is getting better, but it is still slowing down, getting into Tracy right around 132, heading up towards Corral Hollow. And then the usual heavy traffic, which begins at the 205 merge and carries you over the Altamont Pass to North Flynn Road. Trying to get there on 205, still backed up beyond the 11th Street merge. That's traffic. I'm Ron Servi.
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1: Yes, it's a game where I ask a trivia question and you have to text me the answer. You don't call it. So you text it at 209-951-5946. Looking at all these correct answers here. Northwest wants to work. Where does she want to work? I'm going to pick a winner. Let's see. Let's call this person up here. Hi, Virginia Ramirez in Turlock?
2: Yes, this is her.
1: Hi, it's Lucas from K-Win. What's going on today?
2: I'm on my way to work.
1: Where do you work at?
2: For a towing company, so I'm a dispatcher.
1: Oh, right on, right on. Well, I hope it's a great Tuesday for you. I know you know the answer to the question. I'm looking at the answer right now. Northwest is Kim Kardashian and Kanye West's daughter. She said she wants to work. She's 13 years old. Where does she want to work?
2: Starbucks.
1: Yes, you are correct. Congratulations.
2: Yay.
1: Yes, yes, yes. Can you imagine going up to Starbucks and then seeing Northwest like serve you like coffee and stuff? That'd be pretty crazy.
2: Really nice. I think I make coffee every morning.
1: It's pretty wild. Well, today's the debut of Pumpkin Spice. Are you getting some today?
2: Not today. Maybe tomorrow. I'm running a little bit late.
1: Okay. Well, right on. Well, have a great day at work. And we're going to hook you up with tickets to see the Suicide Boys October 1st at the Shoreline.
2: Perfect. Thank you so much.
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4: KUM. JY, turn me up. Miami. It's all my scammers and my kid money.

0: 97.7, 98.3 K-Win. It's Lucas in the morning. So the 49ers offseason and training camp has been crazier than any regular season ever. I mean, you have all the nonsense of Brandon Ayuk driving by the stadium, Levi Stadium, at 100 miles an hour, doing all kinds of crazy videos, saying he wants to play for the Washington Commanders, and getting in a fight, an argument, a verbal dispute with the quarterback for the Washington Commanders. And then you have Kyle Shanahan gets into a car accident. He was texting while driving, and the phone fell down, and he hit another car head-on. He got major, major injuries. And the police tried to sweep that under the rug, and nobody knew about the accident for a couple of weeks. And he was in the hospital. It was pretty bad. And then now, you have the owner getting busted with a prostitute in Ohio. So we can only hope the regular season is a lot better than the offseason.
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0: Lucas in the morning, and I mean, everybody's talking about this. I mean, it's going to be such an elite trip. We're talking about Chris Brown and Usher live in Las Vegas. That's amazing. You know, when artists play in Vegas, they always give like a little extra effort. So this would be incredible. Flying off to Vegas with the person you love. You gotta say somebody you love, right? Or somebody we're trying to impress. And then you go check out Chris Brown and Usher in Vegas. All you have to do for your shot to win is text the national keyword, which is live. L-I-V-E. 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
5: Leaving Manteca, we are in some heavy traffic on 99 southbound. It's going to continue into Ripon, almost out to North Main Street. If you're heading into Tracy, you'll find 205 jamming up before the 11th Street merge, continuing stop and go on to 580, then over the Altamont Pass to North Flynn Road. That's traffic. I'm Ron Servi.
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0: You know, I just heard about this this morning, but Arby's is coming out with steak nuggets. Like, I love it. I like chicken nuggets. Chicken nuggets are good. I like chicken, but I gotta tell you, I love steak. So, steak nuggets, sign me up for some of that. It's K-Win.
1: 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Wow.

0: You know, Carmen's messing with this woman. She bought an autographed vinyl, and she's saying they sent it out, and she never received it. It's a hilarious call. It's so funny. It's on the way next in 4 minutes on K-Win. I got the
1: skill for this. Waking up with Lucas in the morning. 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Let's go. 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

0: my name is Scottiman. I'm calling with Music. You recently purchased an autographed vinyl and then said you wanted to speak to somebody in customer service?
1: Yes. I never got delivered. It said it was delivered, but I never received the record.
0: Eddie!
1: You're talking to me?
0: I'm on the phone!
1: Oh, my God.
0: I turned it down. And if you touch that stereo again, I'm calling your parole officer.
1: Oh, my God.
0: Hello, yes. I'm so sorry, Eddie. He's new here. But you didn't receive the vinyl that you purchased?
1: I pre-ordered it, like, in February, and it got marked as delivered in early April.
0: Yeah, exactly, because on my side, it says it's been delivered.
1: No, I know that. I know.
0: Oh, good. Okay, so you know that it's been delivered. Okay, so then why?
1: No, but I never got it. I looked all over. I asked my neighbors.
0: Ma'am, it says that you did get it.
1: But I didn't. I don't know what to tell you. I don't have it.
0: You don't know what to tell me. How about the truth?
1: I just want to know if there's if I can get another one shipped. Oh, can you please?
0: Eddie, hold on. I'm so sorry. Hold on. Eddie! I told you don't touch the damn on the phone!
1: Carmen,
0: you touched that stereo again, and I'm gonna take this guitar and you're gonna be wearing it.
1: Oh.
0: Hello, yes. So it was nice talking to you. Enjoy the vinyl and...
1: I don't have the vinyl. I just feel like we're keep going around.
0: Exactly, like a record, baby. Round in circles, like your story. Hello?
1: Hello?
0: Hold on, this is Scottiman. I believe we were disconnected.
1: No, we weren't disconnected. Is there somebody else I can speak to?
0: Do you want to speak to Eddie?
1: I don't want to talk about Eddie.
0: Me neither, because if he touches that stereo again, he's going to be leaving with a fat lip.
1: I just want to know where my record is.
0: Okay, good, because I didn't want to talk to you about Eddie's record either, because, you know, he is a felon.
1: Okay, I don't care about Eddie. I don't care.
0: We hired him to give him a second chance, but he's a bad boy. Probably the one that stole it.
1: Oh, my God.
0: Stupid.
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6: Northbound 99 trying to get up into Modesto, still back up to Keys Road. Beyond there, it's a little sluggish getting through Ripon, but mostly good news heading to and through Manteca. But in Tracy, we're still looking at that nasty traffic on 205 beginning before Mountain House Parkway heading for 580 in the Altamont Pass. That's traffic. I'm Ron Servi.
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1: Northbound 99 trying to get up into Modesto. Still back up to Keys Road. Beyond there, it's a little sluggish getting through Ripon, but mostly good news heading to and through Manteca. But in Tracy, we're still looking at that nasty traffic on 205 beginning before Mountain House Parkway heading for 580 in the Altamont Pass. 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

0: 3K win. It's Lucas in the Morning. Man, some deep, deep, deep lyrics from J. Cole with that legacy. He always gets so deep. It's going to be a lot of fun in Vegas with Chris Brown and Usher, and you could be there. Yes, Renee has your next shot to win that coming up just after 11 a.m. on K-Win.
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5: Northbound 99 trying to get up into Modesto. Still back up to Keys Road. Beyond there, it's a little sluggish getting through Ripon, but mostly good news heading to and through Manteca. But in Tracy, we're still looking at that nasty traffic on 205 beginning before Mountain House Parkway heading for 580 in the Altamont Pass. It's traffic. I'm Ron Servi
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1: 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And comes inches from hitting me. 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And I yell, WTF! And look at the guy, and he's huge. And thankfully, he was reasonable because I think he would have beat me up.
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1: 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The tires screeched. And I yell, WTF! And look at the guy, and he's huge. And thankfully, he was reasonable because I think he would have beat me up.
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That was Leon Thomas with Mutt on 97.7 AG83. Good morning, Iverday. And yes, now is your chance to qualify to go see Chris Brown and Usher in Vegas. 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
1: 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I'm going to get some miles in, so I'm running. 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And I yell, WTF! 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

0: 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Another chance to qualify to go see him and Chris Brown is going to happen for you in 5 minutes on K-Win.
1: Yeah. Ice.

7798 3K. When now's your chance to qualify to go see Chris Brown and Usher in Vegas. That word to text this hour is vibe. Text VIBE to the number 95819. She ain't even all right. Well, I ain't even like that.

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1: Where they at? Where they at? Where they at? Where they at? Where they at? Where they at? Where they at?
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97.7 AG 83. Kaylin, I'm Renee signing off. Have a great rest of your Tuesday. Enjoy the hot weather. It's going to get a little hotter tomorrow, by the way. Looks like it's going to be in the 100s. Just so you know. Lee Cruz is up next with another chance for you to qualify to go see Chris Brown and Usher after 4 o'clock.

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Big festival going down this weekend, man. Saturday. It's happening at Weber Point in Stockton. I'm talking about Tequila Fest. Yeah, if you need some tickets, listen to win again tomorrow morning on KWIN.

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Kaywin. So yeah, a few things to get into today. If you missed it, the big news of the day is that we lost Dolly Parton. 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The head of her security announced that

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Louis Crew singing out. One of my favorite things in life is a good taco. I'm not even kidding, though. Honestly, I love me a good taco, man. Look at, check it out. Fuego Prime in Lodi. Got tacos, ceviche. All right, you can get a $50 certificate for like $25.

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This is a random thing, right? I'm going to tell you about it, though. Coming up. 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

0: 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Good afternoon, Louis Cruz. If you missed the breaking news today, it is sad. We lost a musical icon, man. Dolly Parton passed away at the age of 80. Yeah, the head of her security announced her death today on Instagram. Other things in the news, the Lil Durk trial has begun. Yeah, we're going to talk about Young Miami coming up inside the 5 o'clock hour, but Cardi B, she recently showed us her extravagant designer bag haul in a TikTok video showing purchases worth over $187,000 from an international shopping spree that she went on. So, you know, I always say it's good to be Drake, right? But today it's good to be Cardi B, man. Yeah, she showed off these luxury items, all kinds of stuff, man. Chanel maxi flat bags and Chanel pony hair purse, but she didn't stop there. She also showed off this high-end purchase, including an alligator skin Birkin bag, right? And a bright green Birkin alligator mini. So all these things, like, whoa. Yeah, but then Cardi B jokingly admitted that she's a bag addict. That's what she says. But I do think that her fans were really digging this video, man. All right, stick around. Young Miami on the way. Got some J. Cole and Bad Bunny by request coming up.
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4: 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And I yell, WTF! 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

At first, I was thinking it's this weekend, which would have been bad because I would have not shown up for work on Monday, and that would have been like, where's Louie? Where is he at? Oh, I thought it was a holiday. Hey, it's coming up, though, and we have a chance for you to win $1,000 with a Labor Day giveaway. Check it out, man.